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0: Ina.
1: I'm going to go to the school and I'm going to go to the school and I'm going to go to the school and I'm going to go to the school and I'm going to go to the school and I'm going to go to the school and I'm going to go to the school and I'm going to go to the school and I'm going to go to the school and I'm going to go to the school and I'm going to go to the school and I'm going to go to the school and I'm going to go to the school and I'm going to go to the school and I'm going to go to the school and I'm going to go to the school and I'm going to go to the school and I'm going to go to the school and I'm going to go to the school and I'm going to go to the school and I'm going to go to the school and I'm going to go to the school and I'm going to go to the school and I'm going to go to the school and I'm going to go to the school and I'm going to go to the school and I'm going to go to the school and I'm going to go to the school and I'm going to go to the school and I'm going to go to the school and I'm going to go to the school and I'm going to go to the school and I'm going to go to the school and I'm going to go to the school and I'm going to go to the school and I'm going to go to the school and I'm going to go to the school and I'm going to go to the
0: bona Thomas Bono kwa la kangbosana la ya rishile man kare a fukbelo re le wane ya naro ne le gase ko rana motla wela big sora bena e kare tepela kahle ka lekona kwa tema mina the priest of the 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
1: I'm coming at Telegram Show Sugar Robert 06087 5942 Ah, no, so one in Ukrulani, I Yakuvala Sene. Name guess some way with a sail.
2: Hilaria!
1: Hilaria!
2: Yamuka, Zaputa, Mani, Paul, like a GCR. And that's been the Pusana Mummy who went a Mani, when that a GCR. I forgot me, the team, we were in Sasek, hey, was the Amidam.
1: Yeah. I am to see Sasham.
2: Hey, I need Kazamani, a man in the Varadan. She let the Elizabeth and Zella for the Nokova team maker. Rabbin is an elephant by his son, a sinister as a farm.
1: Yeah,
2: that I'm not Janis Nora, Mani. Let him get the Lokuna and the son of the Pulena Pinter. Because he knew his Mana.
1: Nimi kisses and I know kissing him to see in another. A junko 06087 5942
3: 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Don't want to buy
1: it. 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
3: Much
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1: A junko. 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
5: So in Kunenakun garage. 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
5: I'm sure the time to make who push my Jimbo, Sine Marana Mount and when I swarani, Yiman take a machine.
1: Yeah.
5: Hey, yeah. 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
9: Ritsumbini nga.
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9: Yeah, man, what take a one hour?
1: Hey, no, man.
9: What's the matter? But first, that's all I can't do. I'm a poke. The book has like a 14B. I'm a poke. Let's say that I'm a gift to Joko by like I'm Shanila. Now, I'm a fisher. My God, I'm cool.
1: Name can say that I'm coming up.
9: Yeah,
1: Janko.
9: Sharp.
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11: Thank you.
1: Janko. 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
12: Hey, I'm forget about Kuzan Lagasian Dan. I'm Gangero Waka Boy. 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
1: Yeah.
2: You know, you may never have a man of one got say she won't come. I'm gonna she want to show her guys.
1: Wait a mar.
2: Ah, it's a says, man.
1: Oh, them kissing a banana car, yeah, come ganga log a win. Hello, Angelic.
2: Hello, Uncano.
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2: Ah, but I'm a jar.
1: Yeah.
2: One little I'm kind of thick is.
1: I'm not going to be able to do this.
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1: 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Thank you from the sasa wala mixer mina kara ba kumbiri nukwa sebe just 28 minutes after the hour for o'clock and 32 minutes before the hour for o'clock ne. 32 minutes after the hour 5 o'clock we're coming now from Bira Timurets our land planning as a well I'm mixing with Jisera Femme in the land yo yo yo yo 060-887-5942 what's again when I'm rushing away now if you can be joining if
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0: 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Thank you. Thank you. Thank you. Thank you. Thank
23: you. Thank you. Thank you. Thank you. Thank you. Thank you. Thank you. Thank you. Thank you. Thank you. Thank you. Thank you. Thank you. Thank you. Thank you. Thank you. Thank you. Thank you. Thank you. Thank you. Thank you. Thank you. Thank
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0: Thank you again. Lele Lele, when I mix the register of her, make a real much when I can go to commission. 060-887-5942. Career much when I can go to commission. 060-887-5942.
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0: Whoever said it's just business clearly never ran one. 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
1: Can we just lift up a shout? We're thanking Jesus.
2: Just say, there's nobody like Jesus. 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

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Le kamasati le, ne, kamasati could do me be a watibana. Hey, Simragaswag, hi, anga kosi, monoko, tang one is what looming in the one. Wouldn't like a ina lamasatima. Magmembering Tanotim as a fellow Congo Magasa or Lea, and when I'm going to go to Susan Mix or Mina and Delay or Leo, Casas Nen, Casas Nes, Casas Nen, and she in the Leva Turclore. Yeah, right, mean and away. Eh, Tabar Swing of Felica Cola, Cowardia, Mana, Longa, or Lea Yan, Arunji, you're going to soak at last in La He, Clay Milo, a DJ near. 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

Esa es Janet Mangmona, ando por un güey. Alright. Okay, yeah, then what is this gen my dance like a TikTok la here? I'm pulling win as a gen one la haga video live on Matibananga Balanga Tamagate, Napa Wanyan and one bar, I should pick up a shia. Show off on our fun of the shia she won. Lishia Shakal. Hey, this is Jin. I think I'm gonna iron him a bloom bloom now. Alright, I'm gonna take a second.

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Would Saba and Tung Longa Kona, La Angela, Creek in La Equal Commission, Quala Holwin in Delahele, Kumapola Tindi. 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Ma, she bustily. Kumbe, I should some second in Anacon. No, she's some second. My jelly milk, Cocalaoca in some second. No, she's a bustang mabula, Guaycona. Ah, she's some second, Lisho, Guaycona. Eh, look, say, African Caroian Fundacy. I'm being fundis while like me, Maniala Yamaka. I forgot Blood of Magdaguru. Smakale Yakuam. About the Saban icon, Econola Lavago, Alena Nasilis, one whom chat low, we are mostly a commissioner Lavago lost one, him chat low one, Egai Macabolos of Norm, Comelum Chatolo, Ungai Maslini Colo, Chatagana, inside you or me, Commissioner Nayen, no one Nayen, Avalog Habito under Nayen, Compelonga in Maslin, sit some secular commission, Johnny K. Econoboros Rossic 0 7 5 9 4 2. 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

0: 0079 42 0079 42 0079 42 0079 42 0079 42 0079 42 0079 42 0079 42 0079 42 0079 42 0079 42 0079 42 0079 42 0079 42 0079 42 0079 42 0079 42 0079 42 0079 42 0079 42 0079 42 0079 42 0079 42 0079 42 0079 42 0079 42 0079 42 0079 42 0079 42 0079 42 0079 42 0079 42 0079 42 0079 42 0079 42 0079 42 0079 42 0079 42 0079 42 0079 42 0079 42 0079 42 0079 42 0079 42 0079 42 0079 42 0079 42 0079 42 0079 42 0079 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
0: 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We figure I'm gonna take a mic, vele. But you got a black blush one, Mok icon, Kombelago, Kuna Tessing, Wanya number, Lia, FJ, FYZ, Gualan, 134, GP, Kombela, Flandela. He fell apart. And the Kazia Vala was in Fugilvel. 060-875-942 ni talking with me, one and Jan Magali, one, black guy, you all and one, Kuala Kasako Magali, Dumas Nen, Yaksasakas Nen, Jalale, Magali, Yaku, Win, Lukmuk Chati, Arndenka, Kapuma, Fell, Shabungo, Puma, Rokulia, Basalia, must one. Arnde kayo, where in deca suit in dot? She must see such a icon. Louis, Chata, we must win. Satwa mean alloy. The one I some second Benjana. 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She must go icon. I will loom chatunga, must win. You know me, alloy. Me one of some second win a mind, little mark commission. 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
2: Yeah,
0: I mean, I'm going to say something. I'm going to say something. Why? I'm going to
2: say something.
0: I'm going to say something. I'm going to
2: say something.
0: I'm going to
2: say something.
0: I'm going to say
2: something. I'm going to say something. I'm going to say
0: I'm not going to be able to do it.
2: Not a matter of one of Saturn, a bus of Fambat, run my school, call Fambat Jean.
0: I'm this a gentleman.
2: My own way, Elaman Tundu. Long Saturn, not the Saturn.
0: Let me tell you, Kushama.
2: Agasha was a Muntiga.
0: Cause the Muntiga?
2: Eh.
0: Oh, I'm not just saying, I'm some sucker lawyer. I'm to say, you know what I got.
2: ni tisi ego yana kutenda na kata manta kusai sata ita chamasu.
0: Se lo avula
2: ku. 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
2: 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Iko na wala diamali jai mwa jale nukwa ya tega teru desa na wuyang nilika.
0: So you need to take that and get in the land.
2: We call him secretary, Liva.
0: Because he's funny, you could say,
2: I'm so smart with the Renault Julukin, Kunalanga Salakai.
0: When the solution was saying in that chinching on Yanamishla, who
2: was impassed, my family, the Jalen, we are kind. No, I had that little day, he led Jalen.
0: No, we are time with the streets.
2: Sell a kind of a man and look at the streets of one or another.
0: No, no, we must go. Okay, no, we must go. Qualla guys in Suga Jalen with the streets of it.
2: That's
0: the thing, sir. I'm not talking to you. Because you come to say, one way to look out,
2: we are seeing.
0: I'm not to say, I'm not going
2: to say, I'm not going to say,
0: I'm rich in a single woman, I love you, Rishaki.
2: Rishaka, I know what is not Dalarisha. It's a massacre, Chatanavama. And I'm not talking about Rafala. Cousin,
0: I'm not going to do it.
2: I'm going to go to the house.
0: I'm going to go to the house. na pumisa me mona mona pum pumar rewa nga kumule ko yo ontambo
2: aku da ku julu kwa cho ni yima ka se straight
0: mona pumar dzega yo dzuri dzega wala hasi guru
2: rumo na rambo wang na iti tala la ina
0: ah ni la sa to mi
2: aku la sa to we na ma stu na sa
0: oh kui
2: a ma stu tim kan
0: na stu o dzenti
2: aku la sa to we
0: sa la to mo
2: I love you.
0: It's a
2: polar
0: chocolate. We're not selling that.
2: We're not selling
0: that. No problem. But I'm telling you, I'm telling you, I'm telling you, I'm telling you, I'm telling you,
2: I'm telling you, I'm telling you, I'm telling you, I'm telling you,
0: I'm telling you, I'm telling
2: Uncuma Queen, Uncuma Bezel, Mulavish Bezena,
0: Bezel, Pacavan, Bezel.
2: I love you, Navo, Nilish Bezel.
0: Levo, Guanva,
2: Matin, Jalenui.
0: Leva, Matin, one of the Tabo tonight to go.
2: Eh, Lavianava, Nilish Bezel.
0: Eh, I don't
2: know for that one very much at the Walunuana. The Bezeman, I'm a little man, not for a beach.
0: A quay.
2: Ma, which is Zale.
0: I should ask the sham, so someone will song go as that dinner.
2: I'm not a man.
0: I'm going to go to the house.
2: I'm not sure what I'm saying.
0: I'm going to go to the house.
2: Oh,
0: I'm going
2: to
0: turn on my
2: thought
0: to the mail. Go to turn
2: back.
0: I'm sure,
2: Martin.
0: Now, I'm going So is it paper? I mean, paper. I mean, me forget. And let me tell my dear, me forget more. If forget more, talk to me another day. I'm too old, Allah. Allah, I see more. Mary, she cast a window, so so good, Mirukchatin, qui bodogan by Yima Labo, M. Jatolong, I must be in Munolo, Munomina, Nangan and Nayan, and Bitter under Nayan. 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
1: Oh,
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1: Oh, I will have a meaning as an event, Janam Nam Chat is not my one like a patilla. 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
0: Eva kasi why? 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
1: 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I need a program and he said that Lalish may love at all.
0: Hey,
1: same chat is either the Sangas and Avambir. I'm not dictating with program for it. I'm sorry.
0: Hey, I need Puna Lani, Lani, Pelagmas, Moyan, Puna programming Avataliku. 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Hey, say, she wala wala kazu, come at the end.
1: That's why the preparato, Ireland, Agulica behind the scene.
0: Nifigalating ya, I'm saying when I'm ready. 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